But since we got a bag, she been tryna fuck with us. She stuck up on the gang like a sticker. She wants a Mr. Fame, we just tryna get richer. She said like, ooh, what's up, let me kick it with you. Look, I'm with the gang, who you bringin' with you? And I ain't tryna know your name, I ain't tryna kiss you. Look, and after

0: Yo, man.
1: Yo.
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1: What do you want, man?
0: My girl just caught me.
2: You made her catch you?
0: I don't know how I let this happen.
1: With who?
0: The girl next door, you know?
1: Man.
0: I don't know what to do.
1: Said it wasn't you.

0: Every day, all the time.
1: 107.1 FM Carbonia.
0: The mine of music.
1: Every day, all the time.
0: 107.1 FM Carbonia. The mine of music.